0: I'm ignorant, fuck you! You got no right to judge me, you think? I can't think myself, fuck you! My mind's better than yours, please my mind! Lots of better than yours, I'm getting greedy, not through science, ways!
1: Estamos presentando Retro Dance.